0: I could turn a dance floor into a runway. Tell them they groom my body, these the entree. I could turn a mad hoe into a fan. Cameras flashing, lights on, fuck it. Click, click, click, click, everywhere I go. Get it, can't get me, face card bro. Never gonna see me waiting at the door, no. Get out of the way, ho.
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0: Cause the front row screaming, okay.

First, I want to say a big thanks to everyone involved in making this night happen. I also want to introduce one of my favorite artists right now, all the way from Costa Rica. Please welcome Mishkat.

Night, the incredible Jackson 5. And it's always been one of my favorite songs, and we hope it's yours. It's called I'll Be There.